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Innovative alligators, frolicking fishbowls, black and white alley cat, internet night.

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Listen, Jehovah is his name, you better pay attention. 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

0: an animal in the Wilani Forest. 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Wilani Forest, May 19. Daylight. Earth, killer oil, and steel. Rips roots, tears.
1: Defending the forest often means taking risks. And aside from various forms of eco-defense, we will not risk allowing cops to spin the narrative.
2: 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This week, we speak with an organizer behind the Stop Cop City exhibition, currently on view at Interference Archive. We learn about the goals of the show, how it came together, and the important role that archiving has in the movement.
3: People are playing to win. This is done with the understanding that you can win and that your goal is to win, to like defeat the project, and that it is possible to sort of outmaneuver, demoralize, and like split apart the ruling order.
2: In late September, the exhibition, This Is Not a Local Struggle, Ephemera from the Movement to Stop Cop City, opened at Interference Archive. It documents a movement to end the construction of the $90 million Atlanta Public Safety Training Center, a facility better known as Cop City. The movement has brought together a broad coalition of folks, including faith leaders, farmers, punks, abolitionists, environmentalists, students, teachers, hikers, bikers, anarchists, and socialists, among others. Their fight, for more than 3 years now, has been one waged against state violence, environmental destruction, and the allocation of taxpayer dollars toward projects that most of the community doesn't even want. But participating in the movement has come with risks. Homes have been raided, RICO charges have been filed, and at least one protester, Manuel Paez Turan, has been killed. Despite the real danger that those in the movement face, for many, it isn't merely a struggle against something, but a striving toward a liberated world, one major city and Georgia forest at a time. We met up with one of the organizers of the show at the archive, who we'll refer to as Kennedy, to find out more.
3: People have been working on archiving the movement for a while. I know that I've just kind of been holding on to things, just putting them away, which is sort of like the baseline step. Someone who's willing to kind of be like, and take it. And people have been doing that across the country for a while. The story that I feel like I know is that the kind of like more formal attempts at archiving that started to take place in Tucson happened after February 8th, which was the day when multiple homes in Atlanta got raided by the FBI, GBI, ATF. Like, it became very apparent that the terrain of repression in Atlanta was such that, like, even holding on to posters or other kinds of affiliations to the movement was hard. When you get your home raided, they take your things. And so a lot of material got sent out of the state to a different state where the terrain of repression is very different. And so there's been a physical archive in Tucson being built for a while.
2: By making materials produced within the movement accessible to visitors, the show hopes to be an entry point for people who want to learn more, not as historians of a distant past, but as protagonists in an ongoing struggle for freedom.
3: All the stuff in this show was made from digitizing that stuff, so scanning it. These are all mostly all reproductions, and so it's kind of like another layer of resiliency or something being built in. There's obviously just a lot in here that's just kind of like just mad inspiring because like it's been a struggle like characterized by bravery and like bold action and just like you know, whatever, like the struggle in Atlanta did not supposedly take off because there was like a really strong organized left, you know, that was able to just give people like a role to take, but rather because of the sort of long-standing commitments that people there had and the ability for them to see themselves as political actors and like sort of kick things off.
2: Take, for example, a zine dedicated to Zach Masurek, a protester targeted in the raids. The zine aims to shift how people see themselves in relationship to the Stop Cop City movement.
3: There's this a zine I really like called Free Jack, Free the Airwaves, and in it they describe like, it's like this zine that's kind of like the point of this like whole wall here. It's this zine that's kind of like laying out an idea about like, hey, we're musicians. What are we going to do? Like, what's happening here? And it's really fun and smart to me because it doesn't just go, how can we support the real frontliners? It doesn't just go, let's make a album to fundraise or whatever. It instead, like, starts with, like, repression. And it starts kind of being, like, your ability to create and to make music is directly attacked by the state. The analysis is also by capitalism, in that it's like you are corralled into shitty venues with career prospects as your highest goal, you know what I mean? And then they even have some fun stuff. It's like an experimental scene, but of being like noise ordinances are like a direct attack on your ability to gather and make a bunch of noise. And so in this way, it's trying implicitly to position the musician not as like a sort of isolated artistic identity, but as someone who has stake in a fight against the police and for a new world. If you're gonna fight, you're actually gonna fight for yourself and on your own terms and like in this direction through the repression that you also are facing via this world. And I think you can kind of apply that to archiving in a way, because it's like RICO charges with no contact orders between the defendants. Domestic terrorism charges or arson charges that like carry 20 plus years in prison. The clear cutting of like a forest, just like the erasure of things. These are all direct attacks on the ability to like build continuity and political memory and shared understanding. So in that context, like, we can think of whatever work we're doing as like directly countering that repression.
2: But this is not just an Atlanta problem. Here in New York City, for example, Mayor Eric Adams announced plans to spend $225 million on a Cop City training facility in Queens, New York. How people will react to and counteract this new project, and others like it, will likely look very different from how it was approached in Atlanta.
3: There is no Cop City model. There's no Atlanta model. If anything, that's the kind of like cleanest thing to take home here, especially like if you've seen the million-dollar facility that exists in Queens. There's really little to be patterned on the movement.
2: There is no roadmap to follow. Instead, folks behind the show hope visitors will take inspiration in the creativity and flexibility on display in Atlanta and apply that same ethos in their own activism. The show offers permission to take action, however that may look, wherever you are, however you can. This could mean hosting your own exhibition, starting a reading group, or standing on the front lines. Kennedy hopes This Is Not a Local Struggle will foster those outcomes by being a place that can bring people together.
3: The clearest function that something like this could play would be as a social center and a meeting place for people. And so the hope is to just like actively reach out to groups who are like, whatever, students, whoever, like different groups of people, just be like, hey, come in at the same time and like we'll just have a chat and like see if anything sparks something for you here.
2: The creativity of the movement was on display at the exhibition's opening. On opening night, attendees took part in a marathon reading of communiques, messages explaining the reasoning behind a direct action against the state. Here's a snippet from the marathon reading.
0: Construction vehicles vandalized in Lane County in solidarity with the forest defenders in Atlanta, posted on May 19th, 2022. Over the past month or so, many construction vehicles, lost count, in so-called Lane County, had their windows smashed in. Many more will be smashed.
4: Barrington Circle, under the cover of darkness, we spray-painted Stop Cop City, Drop the Contract, and Fuck 12.
5: Last night, we randomly inoculated dozens of trees with steel and ceramic spikes to protect against felling by chainsaw. Signs were posted in English and Spanish to alert workers. This process is harmless to the tree, but poses a serious danger to machinery and workers should they choose to ignore the warnings.
6: On the evening of Saturday, November 19th, chainsaw-wielding militants took action to close down the Atlanta Police Department's shooting range inside the Wilani Forest, where ABT trains weekly
7: destroyed in Ozarks. Happy New Year to the crew of the four tree-killing machines in Ozark. For days, the noise was the only goddamn thing you could hear in the forest. We emerged from our nests and holes and severed the infernal racket with tooth and claw.
0: On our Tortuguita's birthday, we went to various places of colonial infrastructure in Lenape Hoking and lit very large birthday candles, you could say. As the flames burned, we felt the spirit of Tortuguita, all the revolutionaries before us, protecting us as we took these actions. We pass the torch to anyone reading to ignite the flames of revolution globally to liberate the land from the state and capitalism. Let's keep the fire going. Soon enough, it will warm the hearts of the oppressed majority, and they will join us to watch the embers rise in the streets. Blessed is the flame. Submitted anonymously over email.
3: There was a marathon reading of all the sort of sabotage communiques from the movement. We got through maybe 60. which is in like 3 hours, which is like less than half. But we got good audio of that. So it's the kind of thing that can now be sort of turned into another sort of piece of movement culture. Like, in a very basic way, it can kind of get sent to DJs who can produce sets for fundraiser shows, or like, you know, create another crazy cultural artifact to burn to a tape and, you know, keep spreading these things and kind of turning each thing into a next thing. It's pretty basic, but like, it's just what you do.
2: It's that kind of energy, joy, and desire for a life with meaning and clear political principles that has kept the momentum going and the goal within reach.
3: People are playing to win. This is done with the understanding that you can win and that your goal is to win, to like defeat the project, and that it is possible to sort of outmaneuver, demoralize, and like split apart the ruling order. People really resonated with that across the country and took great risks because people were playing to win. It wasn't just like a playing for media exposure as an end in itself, or playing so as to hand off the struggle to someone else eventually. But like actually just like going for it.
2: That goes for archiving too.
3: The best thing we could do to archive this struggle or whatever is to win and is to defeat the project. Because doing so would cause and be caused by like immense changes to the world.
2: I'm Rob Smith, and you've been listening to Interference Archive. 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
8: For any subcontractors involved with the planning or destruction of the South Atlanta Forest until all the contracts with the Atlanta Police Foundation and Black Hall Studios have been withdrawn and the forest is safe from any and all destruction. 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

WRFU LP Urbana. WRFU is an open forum for the Urbana-Champaign online communities. Views expressed are those of the speakers and are not intended to represent WRFU, UC, IMC. Good evening, y'all. Good evening. Welcome, everybody. Welcome, everybody. Welcome, everybody, to the Wild Wild West. Nah, this is the West Coast, though. Nah, we ain't West Coast. Well, we Midwest. I hit my elbow, too. Y'all heard that? All right, that's because I'm playing. Welcome to Sunday Nights with Moody B. I am your host, DJ Moody B. This is an old-school R&B show we bring to you every Sunday right here on 104.5 FM WRFU. 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So let me flip that back. WRFU.net is where you can click online to catch the show if you're not in the Urbana-Champaign area. And simply click on listen live and boom, you got me, you hear me? So with that being said, whether you're at the crib, whether you're in the car, whether you're at work, I thank y'all for tuning in, turning up, all right? This is an old school R&B request and dedication hour, all right? Once again, you got me from 8 to 10. If you got some requests, you can let me know. You know, I got a playlist going, so we can, you know, slip some stuff in there, but you can feel free to hit me on my phone if you got my number. Of course, my Facebook, Montel Briggs, hit me up there. We are currently live right now on Facebook, so you can always tune in there and ask me there. You can also follow over on Instagram at DJ Moody B. That is also where you can find us over on YouTube as well. All right, the playlist, rather. After every show, I do list the playlist on there for you all to go back and listen. So come over there, subscribe if you like. Also, again, if you'd like, visit me over on Instagram, same name, DJ Moody B, same name on YouTube, DJ Moody B. All right, it is 8:07. I did too much talking already. I don't know what's going on. We'll get y'all a show, all right? Old school R&B, remember this, all right? Since we already came through with that Take Me There, I want you to know how bad I want it. Tell them something, Keith. 104.5 WRFU, Community Radio by the people.

0: It's all because of you, baby. Let's go. Right? Just want to make sure y'all listening and tuned in. You could be anywhere else, but you are here. None other than DJ Moody B. Sunday nights with Moody B. Let's get this party going, y'all. Rock with me, hey.
1: It's like

Yeah, you hear me once again. We old school R&B around here, all right? It is etching on the 8:30 mark of the hour, 8:27 to be exact, here in Urbana. Excuse me, y'all. Once again, we bring you the hits from the old school R&B streets from the 90s. We be going in the 80s, too, ain't go front. We be going in the 70s. I go to the 60s, you know, for real, but we be in them old school streets lately. I've been in these 90s crates digging back, finding some hits we had that we forgot about and some we didn't even know about, all right? Without further ado, we're going to keep the show rolling, all right? You got me again, once again, from 8 p.m. to 10 p.m. right here on 104.5 FM WRFU, the community radio that is by the people, for the people. You also got us live right now on Facebook, as long as they let me, because I don't own copyrights to that music, and they be trying to shut a brother down, all right? Hey, I'm over on TikTok, too. Y'all can find me at DJ Moody B over at TikTok. I thought I could go live there, but they said I need 1,000 followers, and I don't even know for real 1,000 people. Even if I do, I don't like 1,000 people, so I ain't gonna buy none. I ain't gonna fake none. We're gonna rock on here until they knock us out, all right? We're gonna keep going. Once again, if you can find us on online as well at WRFU.net, make sure you click on Listen Live. You can also search the show recording archives. Find Sunday Nights with Moody B. Pull us up. We've been rocking for, it's going to be 2 years come November, all right? Turn me up, y'all. We're trying to get bigger and better.

tell y'all one thing. I appreciate y'all rocking with me. Y'all know who I am. DJ Moody B, you are in the house for another hour, all right? We rocking and we rolling. I appreciate y'all rocking with me. We kicking it through the old school streets here at 104.5 FM. Once again, if you're on your Urbana Champagne radio dials, that is where you can catch us. 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Once again, we bring you this lovely show every Sunday from 8 p.m. to 10 p.m. Alright, hitting your airways with some old hits that you might have forgot. Maybe you didn't know. Hopefully they bring back some good memories. Hopefully you kicking it and rocking, alright? We rocking through the next hour, y'all. I love y'all. Let's go. Rock with me, okay? Hey, let's

All right, y'all. I'm sorry I get lost in the sauce. All right, y'all mind if I slow it down for you? All right, we still Sunday nights and Moody B. All right, we just grown folks vibing it. All right, let's go. Come on, hey, we finna slow it down. We finna wind it up and slow it back down. Wind it, wind it, wind it up. Hey,

Yeah, that's what I mean when I say old school. I'm taking it back. I want y'all to know that's the type of old school I be talking about. I wish this was a backyard barbecue. You hear me with the speakers bumping? Because that bass that's up in there, you hear me? Hey, it might be slow school, but it's still old school. All right, we rocking and rolling. This next song is going out to my old lady, my tea lady, my mama. I love you, baby. She used to kill this Kelly Price, Mirror, Mirror.

Trey Lorenz, alright? Someone to hold. Right here on 104.5 FM. I'm looking for someone to hold, but not for too long. I get hot. I'm already hairy and big. So, I mean, but Big Papa, you hear me? B-O-N, don't get it twisted. Alright, Sunday nights with Moody B. I am your host, DJ Moody B. We are now at the 9:30 mark of the hour, which means we got 30 minutes to go, alright? We still on this grown folks party, so it's getting a little slower, alright? But we still rocking and we still rolling. I'ma let Shantae tell you something, alright? We're gonna take it back for a minute, cause I'm grown, alright? And I can do what I wanna do. So do what you wanna do.

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We on our way out. 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Show recording archives is where you can catch every previous show that you might not have caught up to today. Alright? We rolling out. I love y'all. We got two more songs and I'm out of here. Alright? We're going to get y'all rolling though. Let's go. We love everybody. Listen. This dedicated to all our loved ones, our fallen ones. We respect y'all. We love y'all. We miss y'all. God bless. Alright? Good night. We rocking. Come on. Hey. Come on. Hey. Come on. Faith. Tell them.

was featuring Faith Evans. I remember, I think the first time I listened to it when I was younger, I was real emotional about it. I can't say I shed some tears, but I remember, you know, I ain't never been good with someone passing. So, you know, that song touched me back then and it touched me now. So when them folks be saying Candy can't sing, I like to prove them wrong. I wish I could like tap in and show them like Candy is that girl. Stop playing with her. Alright, until next Sunday. Alright, God bless y'all. It has been a pleasure being your host with the most. Alright, we're gonna turn it up back to the regular station. I love y'all. Good night. God bless. Alright.

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Start with reflection, and I'm making these connections that are lifelong. Too many out here spreading lies, creating drama, but I block all that junk like Victor Wembanyama. Llama, llama, red pajama. I read with my kids like I was read to by my mama. 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Became a rapper from these

0: back to the ship of the SpongeBob Broadway, back in the boys till the beacon goes bright. 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

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Listen. Listen, I was searching in the dark, heart heavy, feeling stuck. 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

leadership of the SpongeBob Broadway, back in the boys till the beacon goes bright. Innovative alligators, frolicking fishbowls, black and white alley cat, intimate night.

Never slow motion, drip like the ocean. 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

I'm pondering past days, like 8th or 9th grade, when that Florida bass music first started getting played. It was a whole new sound, laid down a new way, and it was started in Miami by the ghetto DJs.

long and tiresome. 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

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It's Jaya. You are rocking with me and the best DJ for independent artists, DJ BJ Clark. 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Hey, DJ BJ Clark, let's get it up there one time.

0: good on that arguing. 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
0: Not at all.
1: Goodbye, my love.
0: Farewell.
1: Baby, bluebirds flying we oh so high above.
0: Fairy tale enders ain't always.

Six species of swallow are common in the Midwest. When on the wing, their small size, rapid flight, and preference for open areas can make visual identification difficult. This episode can be used to learn or identify them using their vocalizations. First, I'll give the name of the species, then any relevant facts that might help with identification, then I'll play their song. Barn swallow. The barn swallow's call sounds almost like the opening and closing of a pair of scissors and is often interspersed with clicks.

0: Chimney swift. The chimney swift is not closely related to the swallows, but also forages on the wing and may be confused for a swallow. Their skittering calls are very high in pitch.
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wild. Six species of swallow are common in the Midwest. When on the wing, their small size, rapid flight, and preference for open areas can make visual identification difficult. This episode can be used to learn or identify them using their vocalizations. First, I'll give the name of the species, then any relevant facts that might help with identification, then I'll play their song. Barn swallow. The barn swallow's call sounds almost like the opening and closing of a pair of scissors and is often interspersed with clicks.

Tree Swallow. Tree swallows have a song composed of three distinct parts, which are sang in varying patterns. Their calls can sound very harsh.

Cliff Swallow. Cliff swallows have a harsh-sounding song filled with creaks and groans, but more often are heard giving their brief chirr calls, often as a group.

Chimney swift. The chimney swift is not closely related to the swallows, but also forages on the wing and may be confused for a swallow. Their skittering calls are very high in pitch. Thank you to the Macaulay Library at the Cornell Lab for today's sound.

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1: Is this right rap right here? 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

0: far ending days.
1: Hey, what up, it's Jaya. You are rocking with me and the best DJ for independent artists, we DJ BJ Clark. You are now listening to my latest single voicemail. Rock with us.

0: see if you had a sack in a moment. I know you probably busy and dealing with some commotion. I've been thinking about some things, I feel like hindering my growing. I know you got some time, I really just need consulting. I've been running through these pastures, ducking churches and pastors, laying on these pallets, tweaking records in the lab, bruh. Feeling mad stuck, I even had the thought of packing up. But I've been working in the dark, I know the deck is stacked, but so what?
1: Don't move my mountain, give me the strength to climb. 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

0: it was the way that you was clocking me. 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

0: Yeah. 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
0: An upgrade from the doormat to the doorman is still an upgrade, but they don't understand the format yet.
1: Someone gonna slide.
0: Yeah.

It's only real that you rock with, that inspire you to do better than what you're at right now, because where you're at right now is already amazing. It's like, what's better than amazing? 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
2: Javier Gooden and Cardinella fishing on a record together ain't a reason to pour up. 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

Hey, what's up, y'all? It's your boy DJ BJ Clark, Mr. Be Positive and Stay Positive. Nah, but for real, let me be serious real quick. This is my message for the day. So I was thinking, I do that from time to time, I think. But today I was thinking, we have to understand we all have personal problems. But we also have to remember no problem is too big or too small. To remember to be kind, caring, and loving towards one another. I'm serious. We have to remember to be kind, caring, and loving. Because we seriously have no idea what other people are dealing with or going through in their day-to-day personal lives. So let's remember to be kind, caring, and loving towards one another. Kindness can go a long ways. It really can. It's just that simple. It's as simple as letting someone cut in while you're commuting for work in the morning or on your way home. Letting someone slide on in the merge lane. The crazy thing is, as I sit here thinking about kindness and being caring and being loving, Dr. Wayne Dyer, he has this quote, and it says, "If you change the way you look at things, the things you look at change." The reason why I say that quote by Dr. Wayne Dyer is, let's say we were commuting for work and someone cut us off. Now, we could have looked at it as, this is our opportunity and our moment in time in life to let that person slide.

right on into traffic. To give that person a kind act, to set their day up for positivity. See, we all come across each other's paths every single day for a reason. It's not to tick you off or get under your skin or make you angry because we just so happen came across each other's paths. Nah, I really do believe that the reason why we cross paths or we came into each other's lives at that moment in time was the universe testing us to see if we were going to do the right thing by being positive, by being kind, by being loving, by being caring. So that one time that person is trying to get in through the merge lane, instead of them cutting you off, why don't you let them slide in? And that's why I say that quote by Dr. Wayne Dyer. If you change the way you look at things, the things you look at change. That can be with anything in your life. Okay? But I want you to know how you treat people, that's your karma. Or how people treat you is their karma, and how you react is yours. But back to the main message of this little talk right here. Being kind, being loving, being caring. Let's take a moment and try to be less selfish about putting our feelings first, and let's put ourselves in the other person's shoes. Let's try to be more kind. Let's try to be loving. Let's try to be caring. And that's my message for the day, guys. I hope this spoke to somebody out there. But I do believe we can change the world by one positive action at a time, one positive thought at a time. I really do believe we can change the world by being positive. So through the positive, that's a blooper. I'll take it. But seriously, through the power of positivity, we must love each other, be kind and caring. And that's my message for the day. I hope this spoke to you. And I'm signing off. It's your boy, DJ BJ Clark. Mister, be positive and stay positive. I'll see you in the future. Till next time. Love you. Goodbye.

Yes, let's go. FPGS.

0: Ladies and gentlemen, I hope you're still listening. This is Hidden Gems 107.9, Chi-Town, College FM. Next up is a song called I Got You. Ladies, grab your man. And fellas, hold your ladies close. Yeah, it's about that time.
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the ship of the SpongeBob Broadway, back in the boys till the beacon goes bright. 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
1: Hey everybody, welcome to another edition of East to West. Thank you to my lovely assistant for helping me set up today. Today I just want to talk about a lamp and light, and what does a lamp have to do with anything in the gospel? When we think of a lamp, we think of, an object that lights the darkness. And so we're just going to talk about how we can become a lamp, how we're called to become a lamp. And when we get that light of God in us, what we're supposed to do with it and what we're not supposed to do with it. You know, many times, we forget all too often in this troubled world that we do have a light inside of us that's supposed to burn bright and that's supposed to burn out the darkness in our lives, in the world's lives, in people's lives. And so, yeah, so we're just going to talk about that today. We're going to talk a little Super Bowl. I'd like to talk about that. Even though I don't have a dog in the fight per se, I'm still excited to watch it. I'm still excited to just see this competition, where these two teams are struggling to gain ground. Struggling to get to that end zone, to score just enough points to win and defeat the other team. But first of all, let's just get into it right now. So I'm going to read a parable from Luke chapter 8, and starts in verse 16. And it talks about the revealed light. This is what I like about this parable. It's not talking about a light. It's not talking about, a dim light. It's not talking about a light that's supposed to be kept, hidden or turned off. It's a revealed light. God is saying to us, it's time that we turn the light switch on in our souls and in our walks with Him and in our life, so that way people can see the light of God. It says, no one, when he has lit a lamp, covers it with a vessel or puts it under a bed, but sets it on a lampstand that those who may enter may see the light. For nothing is sacred that will not be revealed, nor anything hidden that will not be known and come to light. Therefore, take heed all you, how you hear, for whoever has to him, more will be given, and whoever does not have, even though what he has seems will be taken from him. So this is a very, very, I feel like a very pivotal moment in our Christian life, in our Christian mindset, because it's just, God is very clearly calling us to be a light to the world, to be a light to those who are struggling in their own darkness with whatever they're going through. It's time for us to set down our agendas and to set down our ideals and ideas and surrender those, that we may pick up this lampstand that God has given us to walk out into the darkness of someone's life and say, enter in, follow the light. A few years ago, my wife and I went to Prince Edward Island in Canada. Beautiful, one of the most beautiful places I've ever seen. If you can picture rolling hills, mountains, trees. I mean, it's just blue sky, beautiful. It was just absolutely beautiful. And we got to go to this cove, and it had probably one of the most photographed lighthouses in the world. It's amazing. It's just beautiful. It's rustic. It's just awesome. I've never ever seen a lighthouse in person. I've never been to one, but just the magnitude of it, just walking up and seeing this thing, this building with this huge light on top. And knowing that for hundreds of years, sailors could sail their ships into this cove by that light. Even when it was foggy, they knew to look for the light. And they knew that light would guide them to safety. That light would guide them into this cove. And it was just amazing. I mean, it's just one of the most fond memories I've ever had. It was amazing. We got to go in, go up to the top, look around. And it's just crazy to think that this symbol, you know, of this lighthouse really, if we think about it, really represents that Christian light that God has put in us to just walk out and light out the world. It's just amazing. I love it. You know, other places it talks about how you don't, you know, when I was a child, you know, in school, Sunday school, we'd always sing that, "This little light of mine, I'm gonna let it shine." Sorry, I cannot sing very well, but you remember the song. And it's talking about, I'm not going to put it under a bush, I'm not going to put it under a rock, I'm going to let it shine. And it's just amazing that at such an early age that song was implanted into me. Now, further on down the road, that light wasn't as bright as it should have been, you know, but it was still there. And it's still there with you, it's still there with all of us. There's a light inside of us, and that light can be come in the form of compassion, mercy, grace, forgiveness, trust, do-overs. I mean, I think one of the greatest things we can do for our broken relationships or for somebody that's wounded us is a do-over. It's amazing. It's a do-over. You know, let's try this again. Let's wipe the slate clean. Let's do this again. I mean, it's just amazing how when we do that, how that light just intensifies. I mean, it's like, you know, when you walk into a room and you turn the light on for the first few seconds, your eyes are kind of, you know, trying to adjust to this light. But boy, man, aren't we glad that we had the light in the darkness to see, you know, what we couldn't see before? I'm glad I have a light, because I tell you, I probably would be wearing a lot of mismatched socks to work. Because, you know, the light helps us to see what we need to see. It helps provide that light that we can use to guide our life, to help guide other people's life. You know, a few nights ago, you know, we did One Winter Night. Amazing. Amazing. I love that it's done in the dark. I love that it's done in the dark of night, because in the dark of night, you just see all these, it's like I see all these little lampstands, you know, by the boxes, in the volunteer room, in the registration area, you know, on the smiles. I see hundreds of lampshades out there. You know, it's just, for me, they're not just box dwellers. They're not just somebody who wants to spend the night in the cold and say, "Woohoo! I spent the night in a box." I think these are actual lampstands, and I think when we look at each other, we need to see each other as lampstands. And some of us may need a bulb change, or a little oil added to the wick, but we're all lampstands. We're all capable of shining light in the darkness. You know, God has given us that. That's I believe one of the great mighty things that we are inherently born with is this light that can be used to light things and to cast out darkness and to cast out fear and to cast out, you know, just things that cause uncertainty and that cause, you know, it's just wonderful. I just love it. I love talking about the light. I love talking about helping people. And, you know, and I think when we can really wrap our mind around this concept that everybody has a lampstand inside them, everybody has this bulb inside of them that's either turned on or turned off. And with us having ours turned on and letting us let the light of God shine through our lives, I think it helps them to realize how easy it is to turn the switch on. You know, we don't, God's not asking us to build a house here. You know, he's not asking us to wire people. He's not asking us to wire our own selves. He's just asking us, turn your light on and don't hide it. You know, don't go in a dark room and turn your light on, because a light in a dark room is just a light in a dark room. But a light in the world, when you're out in the world and people see this light in you and they see this joy and they just see this compassion, oh my gosh, it just changes. It changes everything. It does. I've seen it. I know it. I'm not just saying this in hopes that it'll work. I know it works. I know it does. I've seen so many people just changed by the light of God, because the light that's in us is not our light. We can't boast about our light. Our light is God's light. Our job is to be the vessel, to be that lampstand for God. You know, he just loves it. You know, he talks about in Revelation, you know, he talks about the churches and the lampstands, you know, and how they are in danger of having their lampstand taken away from them because they have forgotten their first love, to love the Lord and to love the neighbors with all their heart, soul, and mind. You know, and so I don't want to see anybody's lampstand taken away. I don't. I want to see it burning bright. I want it to be burning so bright that darkness has no chance to even think about entering the picture. Now, is that a little lofty? Sure. But what does God say in the Bible? With man things are impossible, but with God, what? What? What does he say? But with God, all things are possible. And so I just believe that. I just believe that, you know, he can do that. You know, and when we really let our lampstand shine, I believe that we can really begin to walk in unity. Because we're all striving for that same goal, to cast out darkness. When we have our lampstands burning brightly and we're realizing our true identity in Christ, that we are to be these beacons of light for those lost in this broken and dark world, that we're supposed to be these beacons that are not only reaching out but pointing up to Jesus. It's just amazing. It's amazing. I love it. We end up ultimately just walking in unity. You know, it just says, you know, Paul talks about it in Ephesians. In Ephesians 4, he says, you know, he talks about there is one body and one spirit, just as you were called in one hope of your calling, one Lord, one faith, one baptism, one God and Father of all, who is above all and through all and in you all. So if he's in us, then the light is in us. And it is our job to keep that light burning. It is our job to keep that light flowing so that people can see, especially in these times that we're going through. You know, people talk about, oh, the light at the end of the tunnel, the light at the end of the tunnel, the light at the end of the tunnel. I always had to remind them the light is already in the tunnel. The light was at the beginning of the tunnel. The light is in the tunnel. The light is at the end of the tunnel. We don't have to go through this dark tunnel to get to the light. God has already done that for us by sending Jesus. He came through the tunnel. He brought light through the tunnel. The tunnel's already been lit. We just have to realize that, and we have to grab that. You know, in Ephesians 5, he talks about, you know, for once you were in darkness, but now you are light in the Lord. Walk as children of the light, for the fruit of the Spirit is in all goodness, righteousness, and truth, finding out what is acceptable to the Lord, you know, and have, you know, just reach out and realize that we are supposed to walk in this fantastic light. You know, I always, like going back to one winter night, I always find it interesting that I'm always reminded that it takes me getting into a box to help me get out, to think out of the box. You know, I get in the box to spend the night, but it always helps me to remind myself to get out of my own box and to get out of my own judgments and own preconceived notions. I've really gotten to connect with a guy who hangs out a lot at Springfield and Mattis. Young guy. I've been able to just chat with him a few times. You know, I brought him breakfast the other day. And it's just amazing. I'm telling you, it's just amazing that when God touches him in those conversations, and God, even though he's feels trapped in this situation, that there's a lampstand. I don't know how better to say it than there's just this little light that seeks him out, that seeks to help him in this time of struggle that he's going through. And it's just amazing. I love him. He's just a good kid. He's let the world's darkness get to him. And I pray every day before I go to work. First of all, I pray, Lord, give me your words. And Lord, give me your light. Because sometimes it's hard to hear the words, but not so hard always to see the light. And I just love it. You know, there was old Hank Williams sang, you know, one of my favorite country songs of all time. And I know you guys know it. I Saw the Light. It's just amazing because you just hear in his voice, you know, that physical manifestation, that physical picture of what it really is supposed to feel like when you see the light of God in your life. I mean, the light of God is so powerful that, I mean, when Jesus had the transfiguration and the light of God, the power of God shone through him, I mean, it was amazing. I mean, it was like they didn't know what to do. They were like, should we build altars? What should we do? And Jesus was like, just enjoy it. Just soak in it, you know, just enjoy that and realize that who I am by the light in my life, you know. And that's, and like Jesus says, they will know Jesus by our love. And what does our love do? I think our love just amps up the wattage of our light bulbs. I think that's what it does. It just amps up the wattage of the light bulbs that God has placed in our hearts. Because we all have a calling. When we're born into this world, each and every one of us has a calling. Has just this calling. And this light that's put into us. You know, I just think of, you know, the poem by Amanda Groman. I just think, oh my gosh, what a powerful lampstand that was that day. I mean, what a powerful light. I mean, just every word was like the wattage was getting brighter and brighter and brighter and brighter. And it was like by the time she was done with this poem, it was like the brilliance of the sun was just shining through. It was amazing. I love it. I love it when I get to see the light in other people's lives just explode. Just, I mean, it's just amazing, you know. And so I just encourage you this week to try to find that light in yourselves, and then go out and try to help people find the light in them. Because everyone has one. Everybody has a light. Everybody has an opportunity to walk in this light that God has given us. You know, it's just amazing. I just love it. I just love reading through the epistles. My wife and I are just reading through them every night now. And it's just amazing what this great theme of love and light is in the epistles, and walking in unity, and talking about being reconciled in Christ, you know, and that this notion that no matter how far away we go, we can be reconciled in Christ. We can be redeemed. We can bring it back to Christ. Because it says in Colossians, it says, "For it pleased the Father that in him all the fullness should dwell, and by him to reconcile all things to himself by him, whether things on earth or in heaven, having made peace through the blood of his cross." So can you see the light of Christ in that? That he gave his life so that we may have peace through Christ. And it's just amazing. And it says, "And you who were once alienated and enemies in your mind by wicked works, yet now he has reconciled in the body of his flesh through death to present you holy, blameless, and above reproach in his sight." Isn't that amazing? Isn't that awesome to think that that's how God sees you? That God sees how God sees this light in you is blameless, above reproach, you know, and holy. Oh my gosh, holy. Isn't that crazy? Now, if you can see that, if you can learn to see that in yourself, and then you could go out and see that in others, oh my goodness, what a change. What a change that would make in this troubled time. I mean, if we could just realize that we're blameless, holy, and above reproach, and that person that you are quick to judge or quick to dismiss or quick to blame or be angry at or frustrated at or whatever, and realize that their lampstand too is holy, blameless, and above reproach, because it says Christ did that for us, and that we are all unified in Christ. And Christ gives us this light, this beacon, just like that lighthouse on Prince Edward Island. That lighthouse has been a standard light bearer for hundreds of years. I mean, you know, sometimes it needs a new fresh coat of paint. Sometimes the light bulb needs to be changed. But the lampstand that is inside of us is untarnishable. The light bulb never needs to be changed. It is a constant beacon of hope for those who feel they have no hope. You know, for those who feel that they have no victory in their life, that they have nothing to look forward to. There's no light in them, they think. They just don't see it. They just haven't found the light switch yet. And that light switch is Jesus, the love of Jesus. I've seen so many times and heard so many times of people who've just been touched by the powerful light of Jesus, and it's just amazing. I hear cancer survivors who were diagnosed with severe, like a gentleman was diagnosed with leukemia, a rare form of leukemia. The family wasn't going to give up on him. They had this light. They were going to just pour all this light onto him and prayed and visited. 7 months later, he rang the bell, cancer free. Now, if you're telling me that Jesus doesn't use prayer and light and just purpose, I don't know what to tell you. I mean, the nurses were talking about how amazing this was. I mean, it was just amazing. 7 months after being diagnosed with rare leukemia, this guy, he still had a road to go, because it took a toll on his body. But he was cancer-free 7 months after that. And I believe that it was the power of the light that was in his family and his friends and those who surrounded him with the love of God and the light of God. And they realized they were not going to put their They were not going to put their lamp, their light, under a bush of despair or in a closet of desperation. They were going to mount that lampstand at the foot of his bed, and they were going to shine that light until that darkness of cancer had nowhere else to go but to leave. And I just believe that, and I love it. And it's just, I love how the nurses talk about, you know, just the power of them coming in and praying, and they were not in despair. I mean, they just were hopeful. They were a hopeful family because they had the light of Christ in them. And that's what the light of Christ gives us, is hope. And when we can have hope for ourselves, we can go out and give hope to others. And I know that it can be done. I do it. I've seen it done. I know a lot of people in this community who does it. See You at Home does it every day. I love it. They turn the lights on for these guys that have been cast out for so many years and just shut out and shunned and just whatever. I mean, how many times does somebody drive by Casey at Springfield and Springfield thinking, oh man, how'd he get like that? I know how he got like that. You know, when we say stuff like that, when we say

we can refresh each other, and we can just find out about each other and how's it going, and have deep and meaningful and real conversations with people instead of having a false narrative about people and having this, you know, we're walking around going, blowing out other people's lamps, blowing out other people's candles. That's all we do. Always go, and we do that with our words, and we do that with our judgments instead of, you know, having a lighter and go, click, click, click, click. What are you doing? Hey, what are you doing? What are you doing? I'm trying to light your light because there's a light inside of you. And I need you to see that. Jesus needs you to see that. Because when you grasp that and you see that, and you see that this temporal world doesn't matter, but the almighty, all-eternal God, Father, brother, best friend to you, creator, loves you through all eternity and will never stop loving you and won't love you less than he did the day before, man, that's the ultimate light. That's the ultimate beacon that's going to right the ship in anybody's life. And you just, that's just how we just got to tell them that. We just got to tell them, hey, you know what? I know you've gone through a lot of junk in this world. I know stuff sucks, but, and I know you can't feel it right now. But there's a light inside of you. And this light is ready to explode. And it takes a word, a moment, a realization that Jesus loves you and loves us. And it's just, I'm telling you, when that happens and when people can grasp that, it's like, even though their outward situation may not instantly change, because sometimes it doesn't happen that way. Sometimes it takes multiple moments to get somebody to out of that darkness that they find themselves in. But when that happens, when that moment happens, then they can look back at the darkness and be like, I don't need you anymore. I got something better. I got the ultimate light, and his name is Jesus Christ. And so I'm going to leave that right there for today. I hope you guys can just, you know, ponder that for this week. Go out and be a light. You know, it's like when it's cloudy outside and it's been cloudy for a few days. I don't know about you, but for me, when it's been cloudy for a few days, I kind of get, kind of like, oh, man, when is it going to sun? When is the sun going to be out again? And then that morning when I wake up, because every morning I always look out the curtain because I want to see what it's like. And when I look out and I see the sunshine, it's like my soul is just revived. It's like, okay, it's going to be a good day. Okay, it's going to be okay, because the light is still there. Even though the clouds have covered it for a while, the light in this world is still there. So just remember, I love you guys here. Jesus loves you. And I always like to close with, you know, this week go out and, you know, make a friend, or make a stranger a friend. But more importantly, don't make a friend a stranger. Just reach out to somebody. If there's somebody you need to chat with this week, have that conversation. Help somebody turn the light switch on. If you need that light switch turned on for you, you can reach me here on Facebook. We can chat, or you can find somebody, or just talk to God. God listens. You don't need an appointment. You don't need fancy words. He just come as you are, and he'll just accept you as you are, and he will just listen. And so again, until next week, just remember, we love you. Stay

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1: 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WRFU is an open forum for Urbana-Champaign community. 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And I am your boy, DJ BJ Clark.

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I'll see you in the future. 104.5 WRFU. Oh, man, it's hot here in Central Illinois. It's hot, it's hot. We got D. Lyles right there in the background. What's going on, ladies and gentlemen, boys and girls? I hope you're buckled up. Yes, it's hot, hot today. It's a hot one. And, you know, it looks like we may have a really hot week here in Central Illinois. It's 5:02 on my clock here at 104.5 WRFU. 90 degrees was the high today. 90 degrees the high, with 67 degrees being the low. Clear skies for this evening. Now tomorrow we're going to reach up to 91 degrees, and 70 degrees will be the low for tomorrow. On Wednesday, we're looking at 92 degrees being the high on Wednesday, with 72 degrees being the low. Then on Thursday, we have isolated thunderstorms to expect here in Central Illinois, with 92 degrees being the high and 72 degrees being the low. Then on Friday, we have more scattered thunderstorms to expect here in Central Illinois, which will kind of cool things off just a little, but not a whole lot. 88 degrees will be the high on Friday, with 72 degrees being the low. Scattered thunderstorms throughout the evening. Following up with that Saturday, when we slide into the weekend, we're going to have more rain here in Central Illinois. More rain on Saturday. High of 88 degrees, and 71 degrees will be the low on Saturday. Then Sunday, those rain clouds will kind of fizzle away. Partly cloudy sky day on Sunday. 89 degrees will be the high on Sunday, with 66 degrees being the low. Then on Monday, when we jump back into the work week, we're looking at partly cloudy skies, with 85 degrees being the high. And then we'll drop down to about 66 degrees being the low on that Monday. 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
1: Yeah. That's right, you're listening to 104.5 WRFU on your dial. Let's catch some vibes right here on 104.

Yes, yes, yes. Another wonderful, wonderful song here at 104.5 WRFU. We got the independent artists hanging out with us behind the scenes here at 104.5. And I'm having a wonderful, beautiful, blessed day, and I hope you are too. We will be right back. We want to give Ruby Ann some time to shine here at 104.5. And here's the thing, guys. Here's the thing. I love country music. All right. A lot of people don't know that about me. All right. I guess it's just for growing up in Oklahoma, down there in Tulsa, Oklahoma, a little country rubbed off on me. And so I want y'all to hear this song by Ruby Ann. It's called Mama Said on 104.5 WRFU.

0: I told you that was a good one. That was Ruby Ann with Mama Said here at 104.5 WRFU. We're just allowing the independent artists to have a time to shine here. And that's why I tell folks, we are the number one station in the nation for independent artists. We got Lil Miss Royal with Everybody Loves Me. Okay, let's check it out.
1: Little Miss Royal, I'm back. Royalty, everything I say is nice. Everything I do, I be making moves. Sold out shows, yeah, I'm on the billboard.

Rajem Irak. I believe I said it right, but I'm getting old, so I don't know if I said it right or not, baby. Hey, man, what's up, y'all? It's your boy, DJ BJ Clark. I'm just really grateful and thankful and happy to be here. 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

And I've been doing this whole running thing for 33 years. 33 years I've been running miles after miles after miles. And you know, it's been a wonderful, beautiful journey. But I want a lot of people to know, and that's the reason why I'm about to talk about something that I felt like was on my heart today. It was about, you know, success is usually built during the quiet, ordinary days when nothing feels glamorous, you know? And a lot of people, they don't know this about their favorite singer or their favorite rapper or maybe movie star or YouTube star or TikToker or whatever. They have ordinary, boring days like everyone else does, you know? And I do feel like as we, you know, really get caught up with the social media, okay, we forget that even our favorite people have boring lives. You just don't get to see the boring lives. You just get to see what they want you to see on the Instagram and the TikTok and stuff, okay? But I want you to know that there's something that one percenters do, and the people you look up to, there's something called the power of staying focused, okay? And everybody loves an excitement, all right? Everybody loves the excitement of a new dream. We love talking about our goals, making plans, right? And imagining what our future could look like. But what most people don't realize is that success isn't built in your exciting moments. It's built in those plain, ordinary days, all right? There will be days when chasing your dreams feel boring, okay? I mean, take it from me. I've been running miles after miles. There was a year that I challenged myself to wake up at 5 a.m. every single morning for 365 days, okay? And I'll tell you what, you'll wake up and do the same workout, boring. You'll send emails to all the radio stations in the college radio directory. For those that are watching, I want to say thank you to collegeradiodirectory.com. All right, they've done a lot of great things out here in the music industry. And if you guys don't know, they have this directory that has over 400 and more radio stations, independent college radio stations, wanting and willing to play your music. But let me get back to the message of the day, power of staying focused, right? I'm going to stay focused with you, baby. You'll send emails after emails to emails after emails to radio stations to radio stations. Boring. You may wake up at 8 a.m. I want to encourage you. You know, a lot of independent artists don't realize that you being an independent artist is a job. Don't let your girlfriend tell you you need to go get a job. No, what she needs to be doing is say, hey, babe, how can we make this independent artist thing a family business? How can we make this your thing that makes us an income? Okay, but I'm not going to pick on nobody's girlfriends today. I just want to give my message, all right? Send out emails. Now, you practice your craft again and again and again. And the same thing goes for saving, all right? You save another dollar. You save another dollar. You study one more chapter for school. You got one more class, another class after another class. You'll work another long day without anyone noticing. You'll work day after day after day with nobody noticing. That's where most people quit, you know. When they feel like it's the same thing. And then they always say, I'm just stuck in a rut. I'm just stuck. No, you're not stuck. You're focused, man. There's a difference from being stuck somewhere and actually staying focused and locked in. All right? Most people quit once they get

0: locked in. See, mistakes, they don't come out of boredom, actually. Don't mistake boredom for failure, okay? But boredom isn't failure. Boredom is often a sign that you're becoming more disciplined. See, nobody likes discipline. But we forget the reason why you don't like discipline is because when you were a child, they disciplined you and you thought discipline was a bad word, a bad thing. But I need you to grow up a little bit and hold on to that word discipline and know that discipline equals success. Okay? Discipline builds champions. I mean, let's look at Michael Jordan. Let's look at Kobe Bryant. Let's look at all of the superstars that we look up to. They have discipline, and not in a negative way. See, championships don't win because every day is exciting. They win because they keep showing up when nothing's exciting is happening. They understand that consistency beats motivation every single time. Ask my brother, for crying out loud. My little brother Ruben X got next. He'll tell you, like, man, my brother was always consistent. He didn't need motivation. But that's the thing. People mistake that they don't understand consistency beats motivation all the time. Now, think about a farmer, okay? Let's think about Divine Choice. I got you coming up next, all right? I got you up next. I got some friends over at TikTok. I mean, I got people all over. I got TikTok going. We got the TikTok. I'm trying to get this young lady on the live. Let's see if I can get her here. All right, that's Carissa. Carissa, how you doing? We're in the middle of doing okay. We're in the middle of a positive daily message. I'll be right with you, okay? But before we get to our positive daily message, don't you got something special that you got going on your TikTok?
1: Yes. Thank you for asking.
0: Go ahead.
1: Okay. Uh-huh. That's 8 Mountain Time, 9 Central Time, yeah. 10 Eastern Time. Every evening, 7 days a week, you guys. I do a Bible study right here on my live on TikTok, okay?
0: Yeah.
1: Carissa G.
0: Carissa G on TikTok.
1: Yes.
0: All right.
1: We do a Bible study, and it's awesome. We don't talk religion. We don't talk politics. It's just your relationship with you and the Lord.
0: Yeah.
1: And we do discussions.
0: Okay.
1: We do... people share stories. I let everybody have a chance to talk. Share stories, testimonies. Like, the spirit is tough in there. Like, it is flowing.
0: And Carissa G, that's every day on TikTok at 6 o'clock.
1: I open a space for everybody.
0: And that's Eastern Pacific time. What you got? What time
1: Eastern
0: zone?
1: Time, it's
0: Eastern
1: 10
0: time.
1: Eastern time.
0: 10 o'clock Eastern time. That's Carissa G on TikTok, y'all. And she's consistent with it too, baby. Did you just hear her say, it's 6 o'clock every day, every day? You all right. That's you, though. All right, guys. Consistency, that is what I'm saying. Now, think of a farmer, all right? Think about a farmer. He doesn't dig up the seeds every week to see if they're growing. He waters it. He protects it. He trusts the process and the way, the same way you should trust your dreams. All right? Your dreams need time to grow, breathe, and break through to the surface before anyone else can see the results. Don't let a slow season convince you that you're on the wrong path. Okay? Some of the greatest accomplishments in life are built through thousands of small reps after reps, actions after actions, when nobody is applauding you. The world celebrates the finish line, don't they? But very few people are willing to endure the quiet journey it takes to get there. So I want you guys to keep reading, keep learning, keep practicing, keep saving, keep believing, keep becoming. One day, people will call you lucky. And it doesn't seem like that. They'll be like, oh, Carissa's so lucky. She's just so lucky. She got her little TikTok thing going. But they don't understand. She's been doing this for months after months after months. See, they'll... Go ahead.
1: 2 weeks.
0: 2 weeks. 2 weeks. Okay.
1: I got 4,000 followers in 2 weeks.
0: She got 4,000 followers in 2 weeks, but you was consistent.
1: Yeah.
0: See, that's the message, folks. Got Carissa in here. There's a storyline, okay? Stick to the storyline. Anywho, how y'all doing? So I want you to show those people it's not luck. They'll never see the early mornings, the late night grinds, the sacrifices that you made, the countless days when you keep going even though nothing seems to be changing. Your future isn't decided by one great day, guys. It's decided by hundreds of ordinary days stacked together. So don't chase excitement, chase progress. Don't quit because today feels regular, okay? Stay focused on your goals. Stay committed to your dreams. Stay faithful to your purpose because every small step can take today. Every small step that you take today is building the life you will be thankful for tomorrow. Your dreams don't require perfection, folks. It actually requires consistency, baby. That's all. Hey, guys, here is Divine Choice on 104.5 WRFU. Divine Choice has done such a wonderful job. It's called Invisible Woman. Is it Invisible Wounds? Sorry about that. Invisible Wounds by Divine Choice on 104.5.
2: Hey, yo. It's Divine Choice. We all have open scars that's in the process of healing. We have invisible wounds, which makes the warfare more spiritual.

That's Anna Tenay right there with Thanks for Making Me Rich on 104.5 WRFU. We got something new from Zay Money here. I'm always excited to see something new from the youngster. All right. So what we're going to do is we're going to kick back, relax, and then after that, I have something extremely special that I want to play for y'all. All right. So just hang out with me. It's a big, big song, a breaking song. And I appreciate this guy submitting the song. He just submitted it. So we're going to jump into that. He had a special feature on his song. I'm excited to see it, bro. I'm really to hear it. So here we go. I want you guys to hang out. Here is Zay Money with his newest single called Youngest Doing It. That's it. Youngest Doing It. Youngest Doing It. I mean, that says it all right there, bro. Let's go. Shout out.

0: man. Y'all kick it with your boy real quick. Kick it with your boy real quick.
1: Turn telephone that number 404.
0: Well, for those that didn't know what we was listening to, there's an artist that submitted music to 104.5 by the name of, I'm gonna try to say your name correctly, bro, Ramja E-Rock, okay? And we've been playing his song, I'm Getting Old, here on 104.5 for a while now. It's been a while, but we've been featuring that song, I'm Getting Old. And this guy, he's viral on TikTok, viral on Instagram, just doing a great job of just getting traction for his song. But that's what I was saying about the boredom of consistency after consistency. He's been doing the same thing for a very long time, but he's done it so much that he got the attention of the one and only Shaquille O'Neal, and we just got the exclusive remix with I can't believe it. I'm putting a star on it. All right, we're going to hear that a lot here at 104.5. Congratulations, my friend. Congratulations. I just tried to call you. I just tried to call that number. I want to get you on the line, if that's possible, to get you on the line. Just a quick Q&A. I'm sure there's a lot of people that are interested to hear, you know, a little bit of backstory on your journey on, man, I'm getting on that song, Getting Old. So if you could just bear with me real quick, brother, I want to give you a call. Okay, I'm gonna phone you in. I'm phoning you in, bro. He said, call me now. I will call you right now, bro. Let's make sure I'm doing this correctly. All right, man. I am just blessed and grateful and thankful. Let me see if I'm gonna get this right. Here we go. Let's get this number right here. Let's see. This is the fun part of being on the air. You know, we just randomly just will make decisions like, hey, let's give this guy a call. Let's see how he's doing. And then that way he can correct me on how to say his name correctly. You know what I'm saying? I totally need to say his name right, bro. Like, this is a big deal to me. All right, try again. We're going to try again. I'm going to try again here. One more time. It's coming through. Well, we'll have to save that for another time, folks. I want to thank everybody for listening to the After Work Drive show. And we will come back. We'll be back. We're going to work out some fine details. And we're going to make sure we line up an exclusive interview with my man. And I'm your boy, DJ BJ Clark. Like I always say, folks, be positive and stay positive. And I'll see you in the future.

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0: So, I need to go find the test. That was our goal today from last week. I don't know if you still want to do it. Here it is. Browser update.
1: I did take a look at the test questions and go through them. And I could answer most of them. I surprised myself, actually.
0: Did I miss you guys?
1: No, you're there. Can you hear us? Apparently not.
2: Maybe not. He's got that lost look on his face.
1: Yes, he does. I will text him.

0: Ah. Oh.
1: Two of you.
0: This meeting is getting crowded here.
1: Two of you, they're both, and one's unfrozen. Now the other's unfrozen.
0: Oh, that's interesting.
1: But when you talk, it'll probably be weird sound.
2: Weird sound?
0: No, sounds
1: nice. No, actually.
2: You guys hear it okay?
0: Yeah.
1: Yeah.
0: This is very strange.
2: I hear an echo on my side, and I couldn't hear you guys. So I figured I thought I'd get too many windows.
0: Oh, we lost one.
1: Okay.
2: I like one of me. I don't like two of them.
1: Now the sound should be okay on your side.
2: Yes, it is. Well, now I don't hear me, so which is great.
0: Yeah.
2: So, are you guys ready for the test?
0: Yeah, how are we going to do this?
2: Well,